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5: Clear sky tonight with a low of 7. Tomorrow we've got sunshine throughout the day. Going to be a high of 20. And over the weekend, sun and clouds Saturday. High 22. Small chance of showers Sunday. High 18.
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7: Clear sky tonight with a low of 7. Tomorrow we've got sunshine throughout the day, going to be a high of 20. And over the weekend, sun and clouds Saturday, high 22. Small chance of showers Sunday, high 18.
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8: Clear sky tonight with a low of 7. Tomorrow we've got sunshine throughout the day, going to be a high of 20. And over the weekend, sun and clouds Saturday, high 22. Small chance of showers Sunday, high 18.
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2: Clear sky tonight with a low of 7. Tomorrow we've got sunshine throughout the day. Going to be a high of 20. And over the weekend, sun and clouds Saturday. High 22. Small chance of showers Sunday. High 8.

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5: Clear sky tonight with a low of 7. Tomorrow we've got sunshine throughout the day, going to be a high of 20. And over the weekend, sun and clouds Saturday, high 22. Small chance of showers Sunday, high 18.
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10: Clear sky tonight with a low of 7. Tomorrow we've got sunshine throughout the day. Going to be a high of 20. And over the weekend, sun and clouds Saturday, high 22. Small chance of showers Sunday, high 18.
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7: Clear sky tonight with a low of 7. Tomorrow we've got sunshine throughout the day, going to be a high of 20. And over the weekend, sun and clouds Saturday, high 22. Small chance of showers Sunday, high 18.
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1: Good morning, I'm Richard Coffin. A city woman's been charged after the OPP says police were provided false information in connection with an ongoing death investigation in Moose Factory, Moose Cree First Nation. Police believe 21-year-old Lonnie Chum was struck by a pickup truck in November 2023. She was taken to hospital where she was later pronounced deceased. On September 4th, a 41-year-old resident of North Bay was arrested and charged with public mischief. The accused was released with an October court appearance in Moosonee. We're about 4.5 months away from the start of the 2027 Special Olympics Ontario Provincial Winter Games in North Bay. 300 athletes will be converging on the city. There's now a way for local residents, businesses, community groups, and others to directly support them. Games manager Merv Sean says they've launched the Draft an Athlete program.
2: $500 is essentially a calculated cost of approximately what it would cost to bring one athlete to a provincial game. So that includes transportation, meals, lodging, and all those sorts of things.
1: Sean says they've reached about 60% of their overall fundraising goal of $535,000 to host the games, and this campaign should bring them very close. You can find a link at MyNorthBayNow.com to get involved. Just over a dozen athletes were already drafted by the end of the campaign launch yesterday morning. About 65 local organizations, service providers, educational institutions, recreational groups, cultural organizations, and community partners will all be under one roof this weekend. Everyone's invited to the free Welcome to North Bay event. It's taking place on Sunday from noon to 3 at Bort Longyear Memorial Gardens. Officials say new and longtime residents, families, and others can learn about local programs and services, discover recreational and volunteer opportunities, and connect with people and organizations from across the community. Today marks the 25th anniversary of the 9/11 terror attacks in the United States. It also marks 22ing North Bay's 6th annual 9/11 Memorial Ruck March, which is hosted by the U.S. Air Force members stationed here in the city. It's held in commemoration of the nearly 3,000 people who lost their lives in the terrorist attacks. And Prime Minister Mark Carney says Canada's always ready to strike a fair deal with the United States. When asked by reporters in Calgary, he reiterated they believe there's a mutually beneficial trade deal for Canada and the U.S., and he and his team are ready. Carney also says the two countries can compartmentalize and discuss other issues. He says he remains in regular contact with U.S. President Donald Trump and has spoken with him a couple of times in the last few days related to issues around Ukraine and Iran as part of the responsibility to work together.
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4: In sports, Battalion Fan Fest is back tomorrow at Bort Longyear Memorial Gardens. Starting at noon, there will be games, prizes, vendors, and the battalion walking the red carpet. The troops also host Owen Sound at 4 p.m. in their final preseason game. Three battalion players are heading to NHL camps. Alexander Karmanov is taking part in the Sharks rookie faceoff. Parker Vaughn off to the Maple Leafs Prospect Challenge. And Hayden Barch is playing in the Blackhawks Prospect Showcase. The Powassan Voodoos have reacquired a veteran forward. They've picked up Caden Dubreuil from Rockland in the CCHL for a development fee. The 20-year-old scored 22 goals and had 31 assists with Greater Sudbury last season. And in the NFL, the 49ers beat the Rams 27-7.
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4: Sunny today, a high of 20. Clear tonight, a low of 11. And sun and cloud tomorrow, a high of 22. Chance of showers on Sunday, a high of 18. In North Bay, it's 6 degrees.
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0: I had not anticipated by starting the program this morning with a game of Car Temp Bingo, but it looks like we might be there. It's the Kevin O Show on Country 90.5 CFCH. It's Friday. Good morning. And it's a cold start to the day. Like, I came out this morning, and I jump in the vehicle just before 5 o'clock. Okay, so about 4:45, I leave the house. And it, like, when I came outside, it was like a wall of cold air. Wow. And I wasn't wearing a jacket. I thought maybe I should go inside, but I'm out here now. And yeah, I had to crank the heat right up and everything. So my car temp dash in the Kindness Cruiser was showing 7 degrees on my driving this morning. Our temperature here downtown at our studio is now showing 5, which is a little cool. Now, here's the thing. 5 degrees in January would be tropical, but 5 degrees in September, a little chilly, right? Isn't it? Yeah. And so I went so far that in the vehicle this morning, I put the heated seats on. Now, to some, that won't seem like a big deal. But for those of us who do not enjoy heated seats, and I'm one of those people, that's a big move. That's a bold statement to how chilly it was. My problem with the heated seats is it feels like you go from 0 to 100 with one flick of the switch. Like, there needs to be an in-between setting. It's too hot. And then you just get sweaty. But this morning I was thinking, you know what? It is so cold that I am willing to tolerate sweaty bum for the next 15 minutes during the drive to work.
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0: Ride at Dawn, it's from Shawnee Kish on Country 90.5 CFCH. She is originally from Welland, began her career singing Shania Twain songs like so many other artists, and now lives out in Edmonton, Alberta, and continues to make great music. So we're proud to have her as part of our Made and Played in Canada program here on Country 90.5 CFCH. 6:18. Okay, so I mentioned I was 7 degrees on the drive-in this morning, according to my car dash. We're showing 5 degrees at our downtown studio. And you can beat that. Andre out in Redbridge, 2 degrees this morning. This came in on the text as well from Powassan, 2 degrees on the car dash this morning. If you're just joining us, we play a little game called Car Temp Bingo, where on the days where the temperature is a bit of a topic of conversation, like this morning because it's chilly, people will snap pictures of their display on their car dash of the temperature. And we see who can get the prize. There's no prize for, in this case, the coldest today. So 2 degrees is the top of the leaderboard. Make sure you snap that picture safely. Like, pull over to do it, right? But 2 degrees seems a little cool for this time of the year. And I mentioned, I put the heated seats on this morning. That's a bold move for me. I don't like heated seats, but I was ready to do it. I'll tell you what I do like. I love the heated steering wheel. So my personal vehicle does not have a heated steering wheel, but the Kindness Cruiser that I'm driving right now does. I think the next vehicle I buy, I'm going to walk in the store, or the auto place, car dealership, and I'm going to say, I don't care about what's under the hood. I don't care about, you know, your mileage, your safety rating, the awards you've won. I don't care about any of that. Just tell me, does it have a heated steering wheel? And just have a cup holder that will hold a Yeti. If you can do both those things, sold.
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0: Sunny today, a high of 20. So it is going to be a nice day today. It's going to get warmer. It's just not feeling that way right now. Clear tonight, a low of 11. As far as the rest of the weekend, sun and cloud tomorrow, 22 the high. There is a chance of showers on Sunday. And a high of 18. It's 5 degrees. Car temp bingo. Daniel just sent me a text. 3 in Deux River, which would be Deux Rivières, right? On their way to Quebec City this morning. But they're 3 degrees. Okay, so the coldest we've had so far is 2 in Powassan and Redbridge.
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Nancy Wang in, sent me a text, said 3 degrees in Corbeil as well this morning. 472-CFCH if you want to text or call. It's 625, the Kevin O Show. And Penny raises a good point. Penny sent me a text here. It says, good morning, Kevin. The cooler weather makes me think of food. Oh, yeah. I mean, I love a comfort food, right? Your chilies, your stews. And I, as much as I love barbecue, too, by this point in the year, I'm ready to transition to the comfort food. The shepherd's pie. Oh, yeah, I'm all over it. Penny says, I remember when I started going out with my husband, their family would make bologna cups. And my side of the family was spaghetti with cut-up wieners.

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1: Good morning, I'm Richard Coffin. A city woman's been charged after the OPP says police were provided false information in connection with an ongoing death investigation in Moose Factory, Moose Cree First Nation. Police believe 21-year-old Lonnie Chum was struck by a pickup truck in November 2023. She was taken to hospital where she was later pronounced deceased. On September 4th, a 41-year-old resident of North Bay was arrested and charged with public mischief. The accused was released with an October court appearance in Moosonee. Residents, businesses, community groups, and others can now directly support the athletes coming to the 2027 Special Olympics Ontario Provincial Winter Games in North Bay. Games manager Merv Sean says they've launched the Draft an Athlete program. He says $500 is what it would cost to bring an athlete to the games, including transportation, meals, lodging, and more. Sean says they've raised about 60% of their overall goal to host the games, and this campaign will help get them there.
2: We're very happy with the level of support from the community, and with the 300 athletes that we've got coming to the games, that's at $500 each, that's $175,000, and that'll put us very close to our end goal of $535,000.
1: Just over a dozen athletes were already drafted by the end of the campaign launch yesterday morning. You can find a link at MyNorthBayNow.com to get involved. New and longtime residents, families, and others are invited to the free Welcome to North Bay event this weekend. It's taking place on Sunday from noon to 3 at Bort Longyear Memorial Gardens. About 65 local organizations, service providers, educational institutions, recreational groups, cultural organizations, and community partners will be there. Officials say you can learn about local programs and services, discover recreational and volunteer opportunities, and connect with people and organizations from across the community. Today marks the 25th anniversary of the 9/11 terror attacks in the United States. It also marks 22ing North Bay's 6th annual 9/11 Memorial Ruck March, which is hosted by the U.S. Air Force members stationed here in the city. It's held in commemoration of the nearly 3,000 people who lost their lives in the terrorist attacks. And Prime Minister Mark Carney says Canada's always ready to strike a fair deal with the United States. When asked by reporters in Calgary, he reiterated they believe there's a mutually beneficial trade deal for

0: Canada and the U.S., and he and his team are ready. Carney also says the two countries can compartmentalize and discuss other issues. He says he remains in regular contact with U.S. President Donald Trump and has spoken with him a couple of times in the last few days related to issues around Ukraine and Iran as part of their responsibility to work together.
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3: In sports, Battalion Fan Fest is back tomorrow at Bort Longyear Memorial Gardens. Starting at noon, there will be games, prizes, vendors, and the battalion walking the red carpet. The troops also host Owen Sound at 4 p.m. in their final preseason game. Three battalion players are heading to NHL camps. Alexander Karmanov is taking part in the Sharks rookie faceoff. Parker Vaughn off to the Maple Leafs Prospect Challenge. And Hayden Barch is playing in the Blackhawks Prospect Showcase. The Powassan Voodoos have reacquired a veteran forward. They've picked up Caden Dubroy from Rockland in the CCHL for a development fee. The 20-year-old scored 22 goals and had 31 assists with Greater Sudbury last season. And in the NFL, the 49ers beat the Rams 27-7.
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3: Sunny today with a high of 20. Clear tonight, a low of 11. Sun and cloud tomorrow, high of 22. There is a chance of showers on Sunday and a high of 18. In North Bay, it's 4.
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0: Josh Stumpf and Johnny Walker back to me on Country 90.5 CFCH 642. Denise saying 3 degrees, Jocko Point this morning. We've been playing card temp bingo on this chilly morning. We've got 4 degrees outside our downtown studio right now. It was actually 7 when I drove in, so it's dropped a little bit. So if the kids have an early bus pickup, make sure they wear a coat when they're heading out the door this morning. They're going to need it. You know, it's cold. And Penny got us talking about comfort food. Because we're about to make the transition here, I think. From the barbecue and all that. Not that you can't barbecue, but we're starting to think more about your stews and your chilies and, you know, that great fall food that we all love that maybe we haven't had for a little bit. And Penny mentioned one of the ones that brings back a lot of memories for her, bologna cups, which I was not familiar with. Maybe you are. Penny gave me the full explanation. You ready for this? You fry up the bologna, let it curl, then you put it in a muffin tin. Mashed potatoes go inside the bologna cup, put it in the oven for a few minutes, it gets crispy, then you put some butter on the top, salt and pepper, and enjoy. That tastes pretty good, or it sounds pretty good, I should say. I do have a bit of a hot take, though, when it comes to bologna. And I will die on this hill. Are you ready? Bologna is just hot dog pancakes. It tastes the exact same. It's just one's flat and the other one's round. Tell me I'm wrong.
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0: See, Leo's got my back. Now, it might just be me, Leo and I, and nobody else, but Leo and I are on the same page here with the bologna and the hot dogs. It's the Kevin O Show on Country 90.5 CFCH at 6:52. Penny got us starting about comfort food because it's cold this morning. We're 4 degrees here downtown, but we've had reports of 2, and Redneck Rob called me a few moments ago. He's 0 where he is. I think he said he's out in Rutherglen. So, yeah, it's a chilly morning. Brings to mind the comfort food of fall, right? And Penny mentioned bologna cups, which I'd never heard of before. But I said one of my food hot takes is that bologna is just a hot dog pancake, that it tastes exactly the same. And Leo sent me a text and said, you are absolutely right. If I'm in the mood for a fried bologna sandwich and there's no bologna, I just take a hot dog, cut it in half, fry it in a pan, it tastes exactly the same. Right. It's the same food. It really is. So that's my opinion. Now, here's my other food hot take, okay? Why is it that everything that is grape flavored, you know, your juice, your popsicles, etc., none of it actually tastes like grape? Like, eat a grape and then have grape juice. They don't taste the same.
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0: Sunny today, a high of 20 on the horizon. I can see some fog, though, just past our North Bay Museum. So watch for that this morning. Clear tonight and a low of 11. It's 4 degrees. Also watch for school buses out. Remember, school this week, so stop for the school bus and to just be extra aware on your drive into work.
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1: Good morning, I'm Richard Coffin. A city woman's been charged after the OPP says police were provided false information in connection with an ongoing death investigation in Moose Factory, Moose Cree First Nation. Police believe 21-year-old Lonnie Chum was struck by a pickup truck in November 2023. She was taken to hospital where she was later pronounced deceased. On September 4th, a 41-year-old resident of North Bay was arrested and charged with public mischief. The accused was released with an October court appearance in Moosonee. We're about 4.5 months away from the start of the 2027 Special Olympics Ontario Provincial Winter Games in North Bay. 300 athletes will be converging on the city. There's now a way for local residents, businesses, community groups, and others to directly support them. Games manager Merv Sean says they've launched the Draft an Athlete program.
2: $500 is essentially a calculated cost of approximately what it would cost to bring one athlete to a provincial game. So that includes transportation, meals, lodging, and all those sorts of things.
1: Sean says they've reached about 60% of their overall fundraising goal of $535,000 to host the games, and this campaign should bring them very close. You can find a link at MyNorthBayNow.com to get involved. Just over a dozen athletes were already drafted by the end of the campaign launch yesterday morning. About 65 local organizations, service providers, educational institutions, recreational groups, cultural organizations, and community partners will all be under one roof this weekend. Everyone's invited to the free Welcome to North Bay event. It's taking place on Sunday from noon to 3 at Bort Longyear Memorial Gardens. Officials say new and longtime residents, families, and others can learn about local programs and services, discover recreational and volunteer opportunities, and connect with people and organizations from across the community. Today marks the 25th anniversary of the 9/11 terror attacks in the United States. It also marks 22ing North Bay's 6th annual 9/11 Memorial Ruck March, which is hosted by the U.S. Air Force members stationed here in the city. It's held in commemoration of the nearly 3,000 people who lost their lives in the terrorist attacks. And Prime Minister Mark Carney says Canada's always ready to strike a fair deal with the United States. When asked by reporters in Calgary, he reiterated they believe there's a mutually beneficial trade deal for Canada and the U.S., and he and his team are ready. Carney also says the two countries can compartmentalize and discuss other issues. He says he remains in regular contact with U.S. President Donald Trump and has spoken with him a couple of times in the last few days related to issues around Ukraine and Iran as part of their responsibility to work together.
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3: In sports, Battalion Fan Fest is back tomorrow at Bort Longyear Memorial Gardens. Starts at noon. The troops host Owen Sound at 4 p.m. in their final preseason game. Three battalion players are heading to NHL camps. Alexander Karmanov taking part in the Sharks rookie faceoff. Parker Vaughn is off to the Maple Leafs Prospect Challenge. And Hayden Barch is playing in the Blackhawks Prospect Showcase. The Powassan Voodoos have reacquired Caden Dubroy from Rockland in the CCHL for a development fee. Caden scored 22 goals and had 31 assists with Greater Sudbury last season. The Nipissing Lakers men's hockey team kick off their exhibition season tonight, 7 o'clock versus Guelph. That's at the Gardens. And in the NFL, the 49ers beat the Rams 27-7.
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3: Sunny today with a high of 20. Clear tonight, a low of 11. Sun and cloud tomorrow, high of 22. There's a chance of showers on Sunday and a high of 18. It is foggy outside our downtown studios, just 4 degrees this morning. And Heather actually sent me a text and said, up the North Highway, 2 degrees this morning with ice on her windshield. Little too soon for that, isn't it?
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3: 10 minutes after 7, our awesome thing of the day is when a world leader just drops by your city. This is pretty incredible, isn't it? So as we reported yesterday, Ukrainian President Zelensky is due to visit North Bay today. He's been in Calgary, he's been in Toronto, and today is supposed to be coming to North Bay. Now, there's not a lot of information about this. As to be expected. However, all you have to do is do a quick Google search and you will see that there is a flight aboard Ukraine Air Enterprise coming into North Bay early this afternoon. Put two and two together, right? And I think this is so neat. Now, I suspect it will be a very quick visit, but either way, like, it's not every day that a world leader drops by your city. Have we ever had a U.S. president visit North Bay? I don't know. If we have, tell me. 472-CFCH. Be interested to know. So I think this is just... I said this yesterday. When I saw the story, I thought I had misread it at first. But no. And so I was talking about this with my family last night around the dinner table, and specifically my youngest. And I said, isn't this, like, incredible? And she said, yeah. What do you mean, yeah? Like, well, you know, yeah, it's neat. I said, neat? No, it's awesome. This is history. She says, well, I'm kind of focused on my math quiz that I have tomorrow. All right.
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4: Sunny today with a high of 20 and then clear tonight, a low of 11. It is foggy out there this morning, so make sure you put your driver's lights on, okay, when you make the way in, and of course, watch for school buses as well. It's 5 degrees in North Bay.

That's Brock Phillips and Something Else on Country 90.5 CFCH. Good morning, 7:24. It's the Kevin O Show. You know, every morning, if you're one of our early risers and you're here when we sign on in the morning, you may have picked up on there's something I do every single morning just after 6 o'clock, but I didn't do it this morning. And that's what we'll start the show, and we'll say good morning, and we'll tell you what day it is of the week. You know, it's Friday, and then we'll tell you the date. And I didn't do that today because it doesn't feel right to just casually say the date on September 11th. Because for those of us who lived through it, it's not just like any other day, is it? It was 25 years ago today that 9/11 happened. And we were talking about this at the dinner table last night. In some ways, it doesn't feel like it was that far ago. And then in other ways, it feels like an eternity. So I don't know. I'll tell you, the feelings don't go away, though, do they? For those of us who watched it happen on television or whatever. And so it's interesting to think that there's a whole generation now of 20-year-olds who are familiar with it, as in they've heard of it, but really don't feel it the way some of us do. Just like our parents went through things that we heard about, but they certainly felt it differently than what we did. I remember that day 25 years ago today when everything started to happen. Myself, along with Mike Monahan, who works next door at Jet FM, we were working together at other radio stations, and we jumped in the station vehicle, and we immediately drove to the base. And we actually got kicked off the base because they shut everything down, understandably. They were locking everything down. It was happening. I mean, that story was evolving by the minute, right? And so then we ended up at the airport because there had been discussions that there might be planes diverted here to North Bay, that they just wanted to get everything out of the sky and they were just going to start landing them. And there was talk that they were going to land here in North Bay, some of them. In fact, they had brought in scissor lifts to the North Bay Airport. As it turns out, we didn't have any land here, but they were prepared and ready to go. That's what I remember. One of the things I remember about that day. The other thing I remember is calling my wife, and we weren't married at the time, to see if she was okay. Which, for those who didn't go through it or are too young to remember, but you might think, well, why would you call, like, you know, it wasn't happening here in North Bay or even in Canada, but it felt like it was. Didn't it feel like we were all in it? And so I remember, and I

They did. So anytime I hear this song now, it takes me back 25 years today. It's Garth Brooks and The Change on Country 90.5 CFCH.

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1: Good morning, I'm Richard Coffin. A city woman's been charged after the OPP says police were provided false information in connection with an ongoing death investigation in Moose Factory, Moose Cree First Nation. Police believe 21-year-old Lonnie Chum was struck by a pickup truck in November 2023. She was taken to hospital where she was later pronounced deceased. On September 4th, a 41-year-old resident of North Bay was arrested and charged with public mischief. The accused was released with an October court appearance in Moosonee. Residents, businesses, community groups, and others can now directly support the athletes coming to the 2027 Special Olympics Ontario Provincial Winter Games in North Bay. Games manager Merv Sean says they've launched the draft.

0: athlete program. He says $500 is what it would cost to bring an athlete to the games, including transportation, meals, lodging, and more. Sean says they've raised about 60% of their overall goal to host the games, and this campaign will help get them there.
1: We're very happy with the level of support from the community, and with the 300 athletes that we've got coming to the games, that's at $500 each, that's $175,000, and that'll put us very close to our end goal of $535,000.
0: Just over a dozen athletes were already drafted by the end of the campaign launch yesterday morning. You can find a link at MyNorthBayNow.com to get involved. New and longtime residents, families, and others are invited to the free Welcome to North Bay event this weekend. It's taking place on Sunday from noon to 3 at Bort Longyear Memorial Gardens. About 65 local organizations, service providers, educational institutions, recreational groups, cultural organizations, and community partners will be there. Officials say you can learn about local programs and services, discover recreational and volunteer opportunities, and connect with people and organizations from across the community. Today marks the 25th anniversary of the 9/11 terror attacks in the United States. It also marks 22ing North Bay's 6th annual 9/11 Memorial Ruck March, which is hosted by the U.S. Air Force members stationed here in the city. It's held in commemoration of the nearly 3,000 people who lost their lives in the terrorist attacks. And Prime Minister Mark Carney says Canada's always ready to strike a fair deal with the United States. When asked by reporters in Calgary, he reiterated they believe there's a mutually beneficial trade deal for Canada and the U.S., and he and his team are ready. Carney also says the two countries can compartmentalize and discuss other issues. He says he remains in regular contact with U.S. President Donald Trump and has spoken with him a couple of times in the last few days related to issues around Ukraine and Iran as part of the responsibility to work together.
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1: In sports, Battalion Fan Fest is back tomorrow at Bort Longyear Memorial Gardens. It starts at noon. The troops host Owen Sound at 4 p.m. in their final preseason game. Three battalion players heading to NHL camps. Alexander Karmanov taking part in the Sharks rookie faceoff. Parker Vaughn off to the Maple Leafs Prospect Challenge. And Hayden Barch is playing in the Blackhawks Prospect Showcase. Pulaski Voodoos have reacquired Caden Dubreuil from Rockland in the CCHL for a development fee. Caden scored 22 goals and had 31 assists with Greater Sudbury last season. The Nipissing Lakers men's hockey team kick off their exhibition season tonight, 7 o'clock versus Guelph. That's at the Gardens. And in the NFL, the 49ers beat the Rams 27-7.
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1: Sunny today, a high of 20. Clear tonight, a low of 11. Sun and cloud tomorrow, high of 22. There's a chance of showers on Sunday. And a high of 18. It's a foggy start to the day and a cool one as well. Just 4 degrees in North Bay.
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0: Tim McGraw, One of Those Nights on Country, 90.5 CFCH. 7:40, it's the Kevin O Show. We have a bit of a live studio audience this morning. Love that. You'll know one of them anyways. Clark Heipel is here from Your TV. Good morning, Clark.
1: Good morning, Kev.
0: And Cassie. Can I say Clark's better half? Can I say that?
1: Okay. Absolutely.
0: Now, we'll get to the reason why you guys are here in just a second. But Clark, let's talk about this bike ride that you did recently. This was pretty incredible.
1: Well, thank you very much. Yeah, it was the Voyager 200. It was the on middle of August. And Jeffrey Miller from the North Bay Regional Health Center Foundation has put this bike ride on for 3 or 4 years now. And there is a 200-kilometer challenge. And it starts at the East Ferris and wraps in through Callander, North Bay, Ruther Glen, the Voyager Multi-Use Trails, Mattawa, down to Bonfield, up back through East Ferris. So it's a grueling trek. I did it in 12 hours. The guy who finished first place did it in 7.5 hours. So you should be talking to him, not me.
0: No. Listen, and I think what's most important about it, it's not just the endurance test of it, but you did it in memory of a friend. Am I right about that?
1: I did, yes. My late friend, Andrew McKay, who took his own life in March of 2013. We grew up, went to the same high school, skateboarded all the time. And it was a big shock for his friend group, including me. And since then, I've stayed in touch with his mom, sweetheart, and she gave me the blessing to dedicate this ride. I just wanted to have a little extra motivation for race day to really get me through it. So as I was training leading up to the big day in August, I just thought of, how can I make this even more special? And that was, I kind of launched a little bit of a fundraiser, which got overwhelming support. It was really neat, and it raised money for the North Bay Mental Health Association just down the road here.
0: It's awesome. Clark Heipel from Your TV. And, you know, you are an unsung hero in our community. I mean that. You do a lot of stuff. You volunteer. And I don't think you get the recognition that you deserve. So thank you for everything
1: That's very kind, Kev. Thank you.
0: Now, Cassie, you have a big day tomorrow.
2: Yes.
0: What's happening tomorrow for you?
2: I am running the 10-kilometer race in the North Bay Road Race.
0: And this is your first time running 10 kilometers?
2: Yes, first time racing it. I did the North Bay Road Race 2 years ago in 2024, and I did the 5K. The plan was to do the 10K last year, but I wasn't able to due to health reasons. So This year is the 10K.
0: Awesome. Okay, well, good luck with that.
2: Thank you.
0: Yeah, there's nothing better than when you cross that finish line, and, you know, it just feels, the feeling you get is just such a one of an accomplishment, right? Yeah.
1: And you're a runner, Kev, so you know the runner's high, right?
0: Well, I do. I mean, here's the thing is I'm not able to run much anymore because I did the Sudbury to North Bay walk the last couple of years for breast cancer, and it actually physically, it took a bit of an effect on me, a long-term effect, so I'm still trying to get right after that, which kind of brings us to today, which is why this time around, I'm not doing a 129-kilometer walk. I'm wearing these bright pink cowboy boots to raise money for the CIBC Run for the Cure, which is coming up on October 4th. I'm wearing these boots throughout the month of September. And Clark reached out and said, we would love to come in and make a donation. So that's why you're here today.
1: Yes, we brought a very small donation. However, I think what's most impressive of this is my not-to-scale drawing of the boots on the envelope. And I even used a few reference photos, and that's all I could really do.
0: That's good. So, it looks good.
1: So this is from Cassie and myself, and to all those fighting cancer and putting up a good fight and trying to kick it away. So we're thinking of everyone who's fighting cancer. We're thinking of people lost to cancer, and it's the least we could do to help you with this fundraiser. And we know that you've affected many lives with the fundraising and the emotional support that you've given through your efforts too. So,
0: well, I appreciate that. And Clark has always been so good to help us spread the word when we've done anything, whether it's for breast cancer or Rotary for Kids or whatever. You've always been there, and I appreciate that, and I appreciate your donation. And there's a certain sound we always play when we get a donation here. And bling those boots! That's what we're going to do. We're going to add some more bling to the boots, because every time we get a donation, we do that. So we'll add some more bling on behalf of our donation this morning. Thanks so much for that. As we continue with our Pink Boots campaign, you can donate at MyNorthBayNow.com.

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6: Sunny today, a high of 20. We've had a few texts that say it is foggy out here on the drive-in, so make sure you put your lights on and, of course, watch for school buses. I know we've been reminding you every day, but we want to continue to do that to keep all the kids safe. So watch for the school buses and stop when those lights are flashing. It's 4 degrees in North Bay.
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6: Okay, we have to make sure we pass along this birthday wish. This was sent in on the text. It says, I wonder if anyone has texted a birthday shout out for Harold at the Barclay House. Harold is turning 101 today. How about that? And they've been collecting birthday cards for Harold over at the Barclay House. So you know what? If you have time today and you're in the area, drop off a birthday card over at Barclay House for Harold as he celebrates turning 101. Happy birthday, Harold, from all of us here at Country 90.5 CFCH and all of us in North Bay.

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1: Good morning, I'm Richard Coffin. Still no specifics have been publicly released on a presidential visit to North Bay, but a Ukraine Air Enterprise A319 plane is slated to arrive at Jack Garland Airport just after 1 o'clock this afternoon. According to FlightAware, it's flying here from Toronto. The plane departed Calgary yesterday. On Wednesday, Ottawa announced Ukrainian President Volodymyr Zelensky and his wife are attending events in Calgary, Toronto, and North Bay on their Canadian visit. The plane is scheduled to depart the city about an hour and a half after arriving. A North Bay woman has been charged after the OPP says police were provided false information in connection with an ongoing death investigation in Moose Factory, Moose Cree First Nation. Police believe 21-year-old Lonnie Chum was struck by a pickup truck in November 2023. She was taken to hospital where she was later pronounced deceased. On September 4th, a 41-year-old resident of North Bay was arrested and charged with public mischief. The accused was released with an October court appearance in Moosonee. We're about 4.5 months away from the start of the 2027 Special Olympics Ontario Provincial Winter Games in North Bay. 300 athletes will be converging on the city. There's now a way for local residents, businesses, community groups, and others to directly support them. Games manager Merv Sean says they've launched the Draft an Athlete program.
2: $500 is essentially a calculated cost of approximately what it would cost to bring one athlete to a provincial game. So that includes transportation, meals, lodging, and all those sorts of things.
1: Sean says they've reached about 60% of their overall fundraising goal of $535,000 to host the games, and this campaign should bring them very close. You can find a link at MyNorthBayNow.com to get involved. Just over a dozen athletes were already drafted by the end of the campaign launch yesterday morning. About 65 local organizations, service providers, educational institutions, recreational groups, cultural organizations, and community partners will all be under one roof this weekend. Everyone's invited to the free Welcome to North Bay event. It's taking place on Sunday from noon to 3 at Bort Longyear Memorial Gardens. Officials say new and longtime residents, families, and others can learn about local programs and services, discover recreational and volunteer opportunities, and connect with people and organizations from across the community. Today marks the 25th anniversary of the 9/11 terror attacks in the United States. It also marks 22ing North Bay's 6th annual 9/11 Memorial Ruck March, which is hosted by the U.S. Air Force members stationed here in the city. It's held in commemoration of the nearly 3,000 people who lost their lives in the terrorist attacks.
0: Sign up for news alerts and send us your news tips at MyNorthBayNow.com.
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4: In sports, Battalion Fan Fest returns tomorrow to Bort Longyear Memorial Gardens. It starts at noon. Lots of activities planned for the whole family. And then the troops host Owen Sound at 4 p.m. in their final preseason game. Three battalion players heading to NHL camps. Alexander Karmanov taking part in the Sharks rookie faceoff. Parker Vaughn is off to the Maple Leafs Prospect Challenge. And Hayden Barch is playing in the Blackhawks Prospect Showcase. The Powassan Voodoos have reacquired Caden Dubroy from Rockland in the CCHL for a development fee. Caden scored 22 goals and had 31 assists with Greater Sudbury last season. The Nipissing Lakers men's hockey team kick off their exhibition season tonight, 7 o'clock versus Guelph. That's at the Gardens. And in the NFL, the 49ers beat the Rams 27-7.
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4: Sunny today, a high of 20. Looks like the fog has lifted a little bit, at least outside our downtown studio. Clear tonight, a low of 11. Sun and cloud tomorrow, a high of 22. And a chance of showers on Sunday, a high of 18. In North Bay, it's 4.
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1: It's 8:11. Hold on. 8:12. There we go. And the Kevin O. Show on Country 90.5 CFCH. Good morning. It's Friday. Let's play What Is This? Your question this morning, 57% of us don't know this despite seeing it regularly. Sadly, I have to admit I'm in the 57%. 57% of us don't know this despite seeing it regularly. What is this?
0: Think you've got it figured out?
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0: Call or text Kevin O. at 472-2324-472-CFCH.

Blackhawk memories of Heritage Festival past. They were here 1 year. Was it been 20 years ago? Something like, maybe more than that now. That's every once in a while on Country 90.5 CFCH. 8:16, we're playing What Is This? 57% of us don't know this despite seeing it regularly. What is this? Maggie guessed our friend's eye color. Oh, I'm bad for that. It's not the right answer, but I am bad for... Are you bad for that? Forget about my friend's eye color. I have no idea. I'm not even sure I could come up with my kid's eye color. I know that's terrible. Okay, you don't have to tell me. Trust me, my wife has told me. But I don't know. I don't notice eye color. I find, though, if people ever ask you, always go with hazel. There's a pretty good shot it's hazel. Except when it's not. But it's not the right answer. Now, I will say, apparently this morning's question is an easier one because a lot of people have already gotten it right, which makes me feel better about myself because I'm in this 57%. And it makes me think you are too. 57% of us don't know this despite seeing it regularly. What is this? 472-CFCH. Call or text with your guess. And we'll revisit after Sully Burrows on Country 90.5 CFCH. Good morning.

0: Sully Burrows and Put It On Me on Country 90.5 CFCH. It's the Kevin O Show at 8:20. I don't feel so bad about myself now because a lot of you have gotten the correct answer to this morning's What Is This question. It makes me think we're all in this together. 57% of us don't know this despite seeing it regularly. What is this? And the answer is, and let me see, Trish got it. Sam got it, among others. We don't know our license plate number. Despite the fact that how many times do you walk by your car and yet you get to the parking meter and you have to put it in, and how many of us have to go, oh, and you got to go back and snap a picture of it with your phone and then go back and put it in, all of that, which is weird. Because if anything, you think I would remember Big Kev.
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0: Sunny today with a high of 20, a clear tonight, a low of 11. It's 9 degrees in North Bay.
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1: Good morning, I'm Richard Coffin. Still no specifics have been publicly released on a presidential visit to North Bay, but a Ukraine Air Enterprise A319 plane is slated to arrive at Jack Garland Airport just after 1 o'clock this afternoon. According to FlightAware, it's flying here from Toronto. The plane departed Calgary yesterday. On Wednesday, Ottawa announced Ukrainian President Volodymyr Zelensky and his wife are attending events in Calgary, Toronto, and North Bay on their Canadian visit. The plane is scheduled to depart the city about an hour and a half after arriving. A North Bay woman has been charged after the OPP says police were provided false information in connection with an ongoing death investigation in Moose Factory, Moose Cree First Nation. Police believe 21-year-old Lonnie Chum was struck by a pickup truck in November 2023. She was taken to hospital where she was later pronounced deceased. On September 4th, a 41-year-old resident of North Bay was arrested and charged with public mischief. The accused was released with an October court appearance in Moosonee. Residents, businesses, community groups, and others can now directly support the athletes coming to the 2027 Special Olympics Ontario Provincial Winter Games in North Bay. Games manager Merv Sean says they've launched the Draft an Athlete program. He says $500 is what it would cost to bring an athlete to the games, including transportation, meals, lodging, and more. Sean says they've raised about 60% of their overall goal to host the games, and this campaign will help get them there.
2: We're very happy with the level of support from the community, and with the 300 athletes that we've got coming to the games, that's at $500 each, that's $175,000, and that'll put us very close to our end goal of $535,000.
1: Just over a dozen athletes were already drafted by the end of the campaign launch yesterday morning. You can find a link at MyNorthBayNow.com to get involved. New and longtime residents, families, and others are invited to the free Welcome to North Bay event this weekend. It's taking place on Sunday from noon to 3 at Bort Longyear Memorial Gardens. About 65 local organizations, service providers, educational institutions, recreational groups, cultural organizations, and community

0: partners will be there. Officials say you can learn about local programs and services, discover recreational and volunteer opportunities, and connect with people and organizations from across the community. Today marks the 25th anniversary of the 9/11 terror attacks in the United States. It also marks 22ing North Bay's 6th annual 9/11 Memorial Ruck March, which is hosted by the U.S. Air Force members stationed here in the city. It's held in commemoration of the nearly 3,000 people who lost their lives in the terrorist attacks.
1: Sign up for news alerts and send us your news tips at MyNorthBayNow.com.
2: In sports, Battalion Fan Fest is back tomorrow at Bort Longyear Memorial Gardens. It starts at noon. The troops host Owen Sound at 4 p.m. in their final preseason game. Three battalion players heading to NHL camps. Alexander Karmanov taking part in the Sharks rookie faceoff. Parker Vaughn off to the Maple Leafs Prospect Challenge. And Hayden Barch playing in the Blackhawks Prospect Showcase. The Powassan Voodoos have reacquired Caden Dubroy from Rockland in the CCHL for a development fee. Caden had 22 goals and 31 assists with Greater Sudbury last season. The Nipissing Lakers men's hockey team kick off their exhibition season tonight at 7 p.m. versus Guelph. That's at the Gardens. And in the NFL, the 49ers beat the Rams 27-7.
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2: It is a really nice day out there today. Sunny today. A high of 20. Clear tonight, a low of 11. Sun and cloud tomorrow, high of 22. And chance of showers on Sunday, a high of 18. When we started off this morning, we were at around 2 degrees. A little warmer than that now. Still chilly, but it's 9 in North Bay.
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12: It's 8:45. Good morning. I'm Kevin Oshevsky. Just go with me on this one, okay? I selfishly am so much more at ease when today happens on a weekend. Today being September 11th. Because I don't know how to handle today on the radio. In the sense that our job is to make you feel good, to help you get a laugh, to start your day off right. And there's nothing to laugh about, obviously, when we get into 9/11. At the same time, to ignore it seems disingenuous. Because 25 years ago today, to this minute, right now, 8:46, everything changed. Right? And you know that on the news networks and all of that stuff, there's going to be the pictures of the videos from that day and all of that. And I can't bring myself to watch it anymore. I can't do it. So rather than focus on the pictures and the video and all of that awful stuff, I'm choosing to remember how our darkest day brought us together as families, as communities, as a world. That day was a very sobering reminder that the little things are just that. They're little, right? And life is precious. that day, we went home and we made the phone calls we've been putting off. We hugged tighter. And we loved harder. So 25 years later, maybe that's how we should choose to recognize that day.

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9: Sunny today, a high of 20, and then clear tonight, a low of 11. As far as the rest of the weekend, tomorrow looks pretty good. Sun and cloud, a high of 22. I know the Warriors of Hope have their golf tournament tomorrow, so that's going to be perfect for that. Chance of showers on Sunday and a high of 18. It's 9 degrees in North Bay.
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1: Good morning, I'm Richard Coffin. Still no specifics have been publicly released on a presidential visit to North Bay, but a Ukraine Air Enterprise A319 plane is slated to arrive at Jack Garland Airport just after 1 o'clock this afternoon. According to FlightAware, it's flying here from Toronto. The plane departed Calgary yesterday. On Wednesday, Ottawa announced Ukrainian President Volodymyr Zelensky and his wife are attending events in Calgary, Toronto, and North Bay on their Canadian visit. The plane is scheduled to depart the city about an hour and a half after arriving. A North Bay woman has been charged after the OPP says police were provided false information in connection with an ongoing death investigation in Moose Factory, Moose Cree First Nation. Police believe 21-year-old Lonnie Chum was struck by a pickup truck in November 2023. She was taken to hospital where she was later pronounced deceased. On September 4th, a 41-year-old resident of North Bay was arrested and charged with public mischief. The accused was released with an October court appearance in Moosonee. We're about 4.5 months away from the start of the 2027 Special Olympics Ontario Provincial Winter Games in North Bay. 300 athletes will be converging on the city. There's now a way for local residents, businesses, community groups, and others to directly support them. Games manager Merv Sean says they've launched the Draft an Athlete program.
2: $500 is essentially a calculated cost of approximately what it would cost to bring one athlete to a provincial game. So that includes transportation, meals, lodging, and all those sorts of things.
1: Sean says they've reached about 60% of their overall fundraising goal of $535,000 to host the games, and this campaign should bring them very close. You can find a link at MyNorthBayNow.com to get involved. Just over a dozen athletes were already drafted by the end of the campaign launch yesterday morning. About 65 local organizations, service providers, educational institutions, recreational groups, cultural organizations, and community partners will all be under one roof this weekend. Everyone's invited to the free Welcome to North Bay event. It's taking place on Sunday from noon to 3 at Bort Longyear Memorial Gardens. Officials say new and longtime residents, families, and others can learn about local programs and services, discover recreational and volunteer opportunities, and connect with people and organizations from across the community. Today marks the 25th anniversary of the 9/11 terror attacks in the United States. It also marks 22ing North Bay's 6th annual 9/11 Memorial Ruck March, which is hosted by the U.S. Air Force members stationed here in the city. It's held in commemoration of the nearly 3,000 people who lost their lives in the terrorist attacks.
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3: Lots of local hockey news in sports, starting with Battalion Fan Fest, which returns tomorrow to Bort Longyear Memorial Gardens. It gets underway at noon. Lots of fun and games and things like that for the kids. Battalion, of course, will be there. The troops host Owen Sound at 4 p.m. in their final preseason game. Three Battalion players are heading to NHL camps. Alexander Karmanov taking part in the Sharks rookie faceoff. Parker Vaughn off to the Maple Leafs Prospect Challenge. And Hayden Barch is playing in the Blackhawks Prospect Showcase. The Powassan Voodoos have reacquired Caden Dubroy from Rockland in the CCHL for a development fee. Caden had 22 goals and 31 assists with Greater Sudbury last season. And the Nipissing Lakers men's hockey team, they kick off their exhibition season tonight at 7 o'clock versus Guelph. That's at the Gardens. In the NFL, the 49ers beat the Rams 27-7.
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3: Sunny today, a high of 20. Clear tonight, a low of 11. Sun and cloud tomorrow, high of 22. There's a chance of showers on Sunday. As of now, it looks like a 40% chance, a high of 18. In North Bay, it's 11.
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10: Sunny today with a high of 20. Clear tonight, a low of 11. Sun and cloud tomorrow, high of 22, and chance of showers on Sunday, a high of 18.
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7: Sunny today with a high of 20. Clear tonight, a low of 11. Sun and cloud tomorrow, high of 22. And chance of showers on Sunday, a high of 18.
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Well, good morning. It's Friday. And that was Megan Patrick with Your Daddy's Smile. Good morning. You're listening to Country 90.5 CFCH. This is Kate, and it's really great to have you with me today. I know this is kind of a crazy day. I think we're all feeling something in the air. And of course, it's the 25th anniversary. And I can't outdo Kevin's tribute this morning. It was beautiful. So suffice it to say that people are in my heart today. And I think it is that way everywhere. We realize that was when the world really changed a lot that day. Absolutely. So our thoughts are with everybody today. Lots of folks are going to be playing it cool, I bet, this weekend after a first week of school down. I am sure there are parents out there now going, oh my gosh, thank goodness it's Friday. And I'm so glad I'm long past those days. I have to say, I watched my son dealing with my oldest granddaughter and I think, nope, not at this age. I have a hard enough time looking after myself and just, you know, remembering to put pants on in the morning. So I think we need some coffee, correct? We need coffee and let's get the Friday version of Coffee with Kate going on Country 90.5 CFCH.

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7: Well, the view from my window is looking absolutely gorgeous today. Lots of sunshine out there. Beautiful blue skies. Hopefully, we're going to reach the high of 20 that they are calling for. For this evening, we'll start off with some clear skies, and then a few clouds will roll in with a low of 11 for tonight. Now, the weekend's looking not too bad, actually. Saturday, tomorrow, sun and clouds and a high of 22. Great day for the golf tournament out at the Warriors of Hope for Osprey Links. And then Sunday, sun and cloud again and a high of 18, only a 40% chance of rain on Sunday. So at 10:21, outside our studios on Main, it's still kind of a little nippy, 13 degrees, but it is beautiful.
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Just chilling it. That is Cole Swindell on Country 90.5 CFCH. And I am thinking that this weekend there's going to be a lot of people just chilling it. I know I hopefully will at some point in time. It's not hard to chill it these days, though. The temperatures now, eh? They're starting to drop off. I know every time I go into the closet, I'm looking at my flannel. And it's talking to me and it's saying, please wear me now. Please wear me now. And I'm thinking, no, it hasn't dipped that low yet. I'm curious because I know Kevin O has a lot of flannel. So maybe him and I can do a flannel challenge this year for over the colder months. I don't know, but I do love my flannel and I love my jeans. And you know what? The perfect place you could wear both of those is to the Blue Jean Ball. It is back and it's taking place tomorrow at the Elks Club. And it's all in support of the North Bay Food Bank. It's just $60 a person. And it includes a really delicious dinner from Churchill's. And then you get live music from the Roadhouse. All proceeds, as I said, go to the North Bay Food Bank from the Blue Jean Ball. For tickets, you can contact the delightful Darling Debbie at 705-495-3290. 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
2: 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Nominate someone.

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0: Virgin, Kid Myself, on Country 90.5 CFCH. A lovely Friday morning to you. This is Coffee with Kate. Nice to have you with me this morning. Okay, we're going down into the rabbit hole. It's Friday, fun fact time. Let's talk sleep. I finally had a good sleep last night. Just wanted to fill you in on that. Feeling very rested, feeling a little bit rambunctious and up for some shenanigans today, so who knows. Anyway, some fun things about sleep. Apparently, if you can remember your dreams, that means that your mind is active. Sleeping in complete darkness improves your mood. Oh, I beg to differ. That is until you get up to go pee and you stub your toe because you can't see a dang thing, right? And it said that people who sleep with socks on are more romantic. Yeah, said no one ever. I'm just a hunk of woolly socks.
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1: We have a pretty good looking day ahead of us. Lots of sunshine today, a high of 20. And this evening, clear skies, but then it'll get cloudy overnight and we'll have a low of 11 degrees. Good sleeping weather again. And for the weekend, so Saturday, sun and clouds, a high of 22. Sunday, sun and clouds and a high of 18. Minimal chance of rain on Sunday. At 10:52, it's 14 degrees.
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Mackenzie Porter on Country 90.5 CFCH with Have Your Beer and Drink It Too. I guess that's the liquid equivalent to having your cake and eating it too. Good morning. You're listening to Coffee with Kate, and it's sharing time. Today is a very emotional day. I don't know if it's because of the, you know, the September whole 11 thing, but I was feeling it when I woke up this morning and then got to work here. And very early in the day, there was a visitor that came to the station here, and a regular listener, and we know her. And she came and she had a song, basically, that she had written. She had all the words down, the lyrics, and she wanted to show me this song because it was talking about being kind to yourself. And I have to say, it caught me. And she went on to say that she just felt the need to write this because all of her life, I mean, she's sort of not had many people in her corner, I guess, so to speak, and felt like she wasn't worthy or wasn't good enough. And man, that touched my heart extremely hard. And the words were beautiful. And I told her, I said, you need to add some music to this. So she's going to work on it. And I gave her a big hug, and I thought she needed a smile. So I gave her a smile mug, and she was very happy to get one of those. And I said, there, you and I can have coffee together now while you're working on your song. But I love the fact how she came here, and she was thinking about this whole being kind to yourself thing. So that really touched me. So thank you for coming here today. So on a lighter note, we all know that I've been giving away some mugs, thanks to Jules, our mystery mug delivery guy. And I have another mug that I want to give away on this Friday. I will take caller number 4 at 472-2324 if you would like to have some Coffee with Kate and a happy face mug.

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5: Well, first off, I want to thank Christine Drouin. She won a mug. Thank you so much for calling in. And weather today is gorgeous outside. It's starting to heat up just a little bit. Blue skies, lots of sunshine. Hopefully we're going to have that high of 20 that they're calling for today. Clear skies with a few clouds this evening. A low overnight of 11 degrees. Saturday and Sunday are looking not too bad. Sun and cloud on Saturday with a high of 22. And sun and cloud on Sunday, a high of 18. And only a little smidge of a chance of rain on Sunday. At 11:23 downtown outside our studios, it's 15 degrees.
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in case you didn't know, I'm crazy about you too. That is Brett Young on Country 90.5 CFCH on this absolutely beautiful Friday out there. Good morning. You're listening to Coffee with Kate. So I have a little bit of a quirk. Okay, I have lots of them. We're going to focus on one right now, though, okay? We don't have enough time for everything else. When you go shopping, especially for groceries, and I learned this from a dear friend of mine, do you always take the first one off the shelf? Or do you reach in behind and grab one from the back? I reach into the back now. In my mind, I'm always thinking now, there's something wrong with that one at the front. So the poor little front tin of soup always gets missed by me. I won't grab it. I don't know why, but I constantly reach in the back. Is that something that you do? Is this something that's perhaps kind of normal? And it's like, I don't know why my mind goes this way. I think the one behind is fresher. I don't know. And then I sometimes ponder, you know, like you're supposed to have first in, first out. I agree with that. But sometimes I just think the dated ones, I go for the date, especially if it's in the refrigerator section. I'm definitely grabbing that block of cheese at the back that I think is dated through until January of 2028, which some are. I wonder about that too. Anyway, I'm just curious if I was the only one that kind of did something like this. From our Made and Played collection, and I love this song. 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

A little float down Whiskey River with Corey Marks on a Friday afternoon. I do want to take one of those lazy river tubi things sometimes. It looks like so much fun. And I don't know where we do that around here. I know in the Ottawa Valley, they have them like at some of the rafting places. But yeah, shoot me a text at 472-2324. Mind you, it's a little chilly this time of year. So that's going to be probably a next summer type of thing that I'm going to have to do. Every weekend, CFCH airs the Cross Canada Country Countdown. And this is where we highlight the top 30 country songs that are charting all across Canada. So Kevin O, he does all the research and he gets the scoops, like right in there, on all of our favorite country stars. So we get the background behind some of the songs, background behind some of the artists. And then Drew is amazing with production and he puts it all together and I just help out by voicing it and it sounds really good. And the nice thing about it is it's one of those local things and it's aired all across Canada at all of our other country stations. So that's kind of a cool thing too. But you can hear it on Saturdays from 9 until noon. And if you miss it, we do air it again Sunday from noon until 3. So that's the Cross Canada Country Countdown, brought to you by Nordiskin. 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
11: A beautiful day before us. Lots of sunshine today. A high of 20 is expected. Cloudy skies tonight with a low overnight of 11 degrees and lots of sun and cloud tomorrow and a high of 22. At 11:59, it's 15 degrees.
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13: Hello and good afternoon. I'm Brad Obey. Still no specifics have been publicly released on a presidential visit to North Bay, but a Ukraine Air Enterprise A319 is slated to arrive at Jack Garland Airport just after 1 this afternoon. According to FlightAware, it's flying here from Toronto. The plane departed Calgary on Thursday. On Wednesday, Ottawa announced Ukrainian President Volodymyr Zelensky and his wife are attending events in Calgary, Toronto, and North Bay on their Canadian visit. The plane is scheduled to depart the city about an hour and a half after arriving. The city's mayoral candidates will square off in a debate on Monday, October 5th. It's being hosted by the Chamber of Commerce in Cogeco. Officials say you'll hear where the candidates stand on the issues that matter to North Bay and their priorities for the next term, as well as their vision for our community's future. The chamber says further details will be announced in the coming weeks. Five people are running for mayor in North Bay with the seat up for grabs. Mayor Peter Chirko is not running again. Election day is Monday, October 26th. The Federation of Northern Ontario Municipalities says it's looking forward to working with the province's new and returning cabinet ministers. Premier Doug Ford shoveled his cabinet yesterday. Portfolios changing hands include agriculture, infrastructure, labor, tourism, and more. One new post includes Associate Minister of Artificial Intelligence Adoption. There's no change in responsibilities for Northern MPPs Vic Fideli, George Peary, and Greg Rickford. Phnom says it looks forward to working with several ministers on Northern priorities, including highway safety and four-laning, infrastructure, housing, policing costs, and more. An emergency exercise involving the new Northlander passenger train is planned for later this month. The OPP says it's taking place in Temiskaming Shores on Thursday, September 24th. The OPP says it'll give emergency responders the opportunity to practice and evaluate their response to a simulated emergency involving a passenger train. They say it's intended to strengthen communication, coordination, and emergency response procedures among the partners and agencies taking part. And Twiggs Coffee Roasters on Fraser Street will be closed a bit longer than officials had hoped. The restaurant, which was closed after a fire on August 22nd, won't reopen for at least another month. In a social media update, they say the smoke damaged more than they hoped, and restoration work is taking place. Twiggs also has a location on McEwen Avenue in North Bay.
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1: 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Toronto is just outside of a playoff position, sitting just behind Cleveland for the last wildcard spot in the American League.
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4: Sunshine this afternoon and a high of 20. For the evening, we may see a few clouds and a low of 11 overnight. And for Saturday, tomorrow, sun and cloud, a high of 22. And for Sunday, a high of 18. And there's a 40% chance of rain, though, however, on Sunday. Currently at 12:03, it is 15 degrees. And this message in from the North Bay Police Service, they are asking for the public's help in locating a missing 14-year-old. Police say that Aiden was last seen around 1:30 this morning in the Riverbend Road area, and they are concerned for his well-being. He's described as 5'8", with a thin build and short, dirty blonde hair. He was last seen wearing a gray Nike hooded sweatshirt and blue jeans, and left riding a red dirt bike and wearing a white motorcycle helmet. Anyone with any information is being asked to contact the police at 472-1234. And anonymous tips can also be submitted to Crime Stoppers.
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That is Megan Maroney, 6 months later on Country 90.5 CFCH. Good afternoon. This is Coffee with Kate on your Friday lunch hour. I hope you're treating yourself to something yummy today. I know I've totally run out of leftovers, so I'm going to be on a mission later on, foraging in search of food. Now I know how our ancestors felt, right, with that whole foraging for food thing. I mean, they were out in all types of weather, dealing with animals and other crazy things. Boy, now our trip through the drive-thru is something treacherous, isn't it? Here's Braden King, and we've got beer on Country 90.5

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8: 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Weather.
9: Lots of sunshine today with a high of 20. Clear skies and then a few cloudy periods overnight with a low of 11. And for Saturday, sun and cloud and a high of 22. And for Sunday, sun and cloud and a high of 18.
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0: And that is Zach Topp with South of Sanity on Country 90.5. The North Bay Police Service is asking for the public's help in locating a missing 14-year-old. City police say Aiden was last seen around 1:30 this morning in the Riverbend Road area, and they are very concerned for his well-being. He's described as 5'8" with a thin build and short, dirty blonde hair. He was last seen wearing a gray Nike hooded sweatshirt and blue jeans and left riding a red dirt bike wearing a white motorcycle helmet. Anyone with any information is asked to contact the police at 472-1234, and any anonymous tips can be submitted to Crime Stoppers.
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here, Chris Stapleton, on Country 90.5 CFCH. Good day to you. It is Friday, and I am so happy, and I think there's a whole bunch of people that are happy that it's Friday. And, you know, I think we all know artists. Most of us know somebody that plays guitar and does it pretty good, or plays in a band, does it very good. And if you know somebody, tell them about maidenplayedincanada.ca. We are getting a lot of fantastic talent all across the country that are submitting their original songs. And I got to tell you, some of these people are amazing. And we're playing a lot of them right now, like Katie St. Germain and Savannah Jade started off with that. So it's really, really great. It's a great avenue and it's free. So just tell them to submit their original music works of art to maidenplayedincanada.ca. This is a James Barker Band, After Dark, on Country 90.5 CFCH.

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Good afternoon. This is Coffee with Kate, and it is time for our kindness quote of the day. Today's quote is from William Wordsworth. The best portion of a person's life is the little, nameless, unremembered acts of kindness and love. You know, not everybody is going to remember some of the beautiful things that you've done, but guaranteed, at least one person will. And really, it matters. It always matters. If you can reach one person, make one person smile, it is the most amazing thing in the world. And remember, it's so important to be kind, but we all have to remember that we need to be kind to ourselves first. 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
6: A very beautiful afternoon out there today. Lots of sunshine and a high of 20 for tonight. Clear skies and then maybe a few clouds rolling in, and we will have a low overnight of 11 degrees. For tomorrow, sun and clouds and a high of 22. Sunday, pretty much the same, a high of 18. And there is a 40% chance, though, of rain on Sunday. At 12:53, it's 17 degrees. And the North Bay Police Service is still asking for the public's help in locating a missing 14-year-old. Police say Aiden was last seen around 1:30 this morning in the Riverbend Road area, and they are concerned for his well-being. He's described as 5'8" with a thin build, short, dirty blonde hair. He was last seen wearing a gray Nike hooded sweatshirt and blue jeans and left riding a red dirt bike wearing a white motorcycle helmet. Anyone with any information is asked to contact the police at 472-1234, and anonymous tips can also be submitted to Crime Stoppers.
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0: Shania Twain, and we're going to rock this country on Country 90.5 CFCH. Good afternoon. This is Coffee with Kate, and it is Friday, September 11th, and we've talked about it with the 25th anniversary of the September 11th attacks on the U.S., and so I'm just going to leave that there because my heart is still with those folks that are remembering it and feeling it so much today. So let's lighten things up just a little bit today. It's National Make Your Bed Day. I always make my bed. I cannot crawl into an unmade bed. It's just like icky. No. Today is also National Hot Cross Buns Day. Those are yummy. And I kind of got hooked on those with my mother, my grandmother. I like them with marmalade. Ooh, that's another thing I haven't had in a while, is marmalade. I do remember, though, the last time that I did have hot cross buns. It was when the heated seat in my car malfunctioned.
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9: Lots of sunshine today with a high of 20. Clear skies and then a few cloudy periods overnight with a low of 11. And for Saturday, sun and cloud and a high of 22. And for Sunday, sun and cloud and a high of 18.
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From the Made and Played collection, that is Cut 'em Loose from Kelsey Kulick on Country 90.5 CFCH. Sundays are a great time. 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He gets the great stories for behind the songs and behind the artists. And we're going back. This is the foundation of country here. So all the greats like Dolly and Willie and Waylon and Kenny, the whole nine yards. So it's 2 hours spotlighting the artists and architects of country music. That's Drew and the CFCH Legendary Breakfast. Here it's Sunday mornings from 8 to 10. 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

0: And that is Race to the Bottom with Nate Holler on Country 90.5 CFCH. Well, you've been listening to Coffee with Kate. Our mugs are empty, I know. I really enjoyed our coffee date today, though. I want to thank you so much for the company, for the texts, for the calls, and for just being you. You are amazing. I hope you have a wonderful weekend. Drew is up next for your afternoon and your drive home. I'll be back actually filling in for Drew on Monday at 2 p.m. so we can have an afternoon cup together. How does that sound? Until then, please take care of yourself and remember to always be kind.
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8: Lots of sunshine today with a high of 20. Clear skies and then a few cloudy periods overnight with a low of 11. And for Saturday, sun and cloud and a high of 22. And for Sunday, sun and cloud and a high of 18.
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0: Dean Brody, Bush Party on 90.5 CFCH. My name is Drew, and I would be remiss if I didn't start off the Driving Home with Drew show echoing the statement released by the North Bay Police Service. Kate has already mentioned it a few times, but I think it's worth re-mentioning that there is a 14-year-old guy missing. His name's Aiden. Aiden was last seen at Riverbend Road, which is just past Lakeshore Drive. You know when you turn off of Lakeshore Drive and you make your way down to the Nipissing Junction or Calendar Bay Road? It's in that curvature that they last saw Aiden. Aiden is about 5'8". Again, he's 14, a thin build. He's got short blonde hair. He had a gray Nike hoodie last they saw him with blue jeans. And he had a red dirt bike. And he was wearing a motorcycle helmet. Again, he was last seen at about 1:30 this morning at Riverbend Road. They're not sure what direction he was traveling, but police are concerned. I know I've given my best description, but if you actually want to see a picture of Aiden yourself so you can keep your eyes open if you're within that area, it would be greatly appreciated. It is shared over on our Facebook page. If you know anything, you can reach out to North Bay Police. You can also reach out to Crime Stoppers. Please keep your eyes open for Aiden.
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My kid forgot their water bottle at home, and I was so happy that they did, because it gave me the opportunity to hear the most savage words ever uttered out of a child's mouth. It's 2:14, you're driving home with Drew, and it is a beautiful day, a beautiful Friday. Have you ever heard, let me say that again, have you overheard the stuff that the kids are saying nowadays? They can be monsters. It's that innocent voice that cuts you to your core. So this morning, your kid calls to say, hey, Dad, I forgot my water bottle. Do you mind bringing it to school before you go to work? Yeah, no problem. So you grab the water bottle, you head to school, and as you're walking in the front door, there are some kids playing in the yard. Now, I'm not sure what was going on, but there were two kids that were arguing back and forth, and one child screams at the other one, fine, do whatever makes you feel taller. Now, I don't know if the other child was devastated hearing that, but let me tell you something. If that kid had said that to me, I'd need a couple days to recover. Like, what are some of the most out-of-pocket things you've heard a child say? Something that makes you want to save it for later. Save it for your enemy. 472-2324. Because seriously, do whatever makes you feel taller? That's downright diabolical. Kent Moore, Something About a Truck on CFCH.

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12: Clear sky tonight, few clouds and a low of 11. Tomorrow is a mix of sun and cloud with a high of 22. And then Sunday, it will get cloudy. There is a small chance of showers and it's a high of 18. 221, it's 18 degrees.
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And all they wanted from you at this park was to push them on the swing. That you can do. You're at Lee Park. Swing set's completely empty. Kid picks the one they want to be in, and you start pushing. One by one, other kids are asking their parents to push them on the swing, and suddenly every spot is filled. But every other parent is pushing their child with one hand, because in their other hand was their phone. Now, I'll admit, this is not the most stimulating activity, pushing your child, but I don't know. It's something about being engaged at the park. Maybe I'm overreacting, but I wanted to ask, what is an activity or a place where 100% you do not take out your phone? 472-2324. I've got a serious and a silly answer. My serious answer, dinner table. Dinner table's not a place for a phone. The silly answer, in the middle of gallbladder surgery. I guess that's also serious. Dallas Smith, Good Time Goes on CFCH.

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Oh, Lainey Wilson, John Mayer, phone keys, wallet on 90.5 CFCH. I didn't even know this kid, but I'm so excited that he's been found. Yes, Aiden has been located. It is 2:42, and you're listening to 90.5 CFCH. My name is Drew, and I want to say 45 minutes ago, we were talking about Aiden and how where he was last seen, what he looked like, what he was wearing, and we were trying to get him found. The police were concerned about the kid's safety. The kid has been located, and when the police let us know about this, they did ask that any photos or details online to be removed so that it avoids confusion. Absolutely, we can do that. And they also said that right now, they just want to get the families back together. They're not going to release any more information, and that's fine. I think knowing the fact that this kid is found and it just is a breath of relief for the families and for everybody concerned about Aiden. So thank you to everybody for your help, for keeping your eyes open. And I think this song might be appropriate to how we're feeling right now. It's Dan Davison on 90.5 with his song, Found.

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7: So, I'm looking outside, and it's actually pretty bright out, which makes sense, because we are getting a clear sky tonight. Few clouds and a low of 11. Now, tomorrow, we do have a mix of sun and cloud with a high of 22, but the clouds take over on Sunday with a small chance of showers and a high of 18. Now, at 2:52, it is 18 degrees.
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Okay. We good? All right, the computer, listen to me. Wreckers, leave the pieces on 90.5 CFCH. Look, the computer wants to also just get on with it because they're excited. It's Friday. I understand. My name is Drew for 90.5 CFCH. And there's a person who moved onto my block, and the neighbor of mine said I gave them the wrong piece of advice. It's 309, and I'd like to know if your neighborhood is all sidewalk. Because I will say, in front of my house, there is a sidewalk, but if you walked around the block, you'd be walking on grass for the most of it. We had a new person move into the neighborhood, and they lived in Toronto their entire life. And I mean city center Toronto. They've only known sidewalks. They have a dog, and they asked, what's the policy when there's no sidewalk? What side do you walk on? They want to take their dog for a walk. So yeah, what you do is you go on the left side. I've said this before. I'm a huge proponent of walking on the left side because then you can see the vehicles coming towards you and you can act accordingly. My neighbor says that when you're walking an animal, you have to stay on the right side and the animal's leash has to be in your right hand so that they stay in the grass. What do you think? Have I led this newcomer astray? 472-2324. Personally, I think the only wrong thing in this situation is I haven't met the dog yet. That seems like a major oversight. Ty Valley on CFCH.

0: next weekend, you could really get your steps in. Eric Church, Mr. Misunderstood, 90.5 CFCH. My name is Drew. Hope you're having yourself a wonderful Friday. It's beautiful weather, and I hope this weather continues for next weekend. Not just because it is a weekend, but for the 19th and the 20th, there are different reasons to get out on your feet, both of which are happening at the waterfront. Let's start with what's happening on the 19th. The All Heart Pet Rescue is putting on their 14th annual walkathon. They have already got a bunch of people registered and looking for pledges. If you want to participate and you don't want to bother friends, family, and neighbors for money, you can pay $25 and it goes towards All Heart Pet Rescue. Then you can participate in the walk, no problem. I think the real selling feature here is not just that All Heart Pet Rescue deserves the money, but also they're encouraging people to bring their dogs. You'll just see a bunch of good boys and girls at the waterfront. What's not to love? And then the next day is going to be the Terry Fox Run. Now, again, there's already been a bunch of money raised. 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You can trail where the money's going to end up. 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They put their money where their mouth is. 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
9: Clear sky tonight, few clouds and a low of 11. Tomorrow's a mix of sun and cloud with a high of 22. And then we do have small chance of rain on Sunday with a high of 18. Now, at 324, it is 19 degrees. And I know there are a few people who are excited for tomorrow's weather because the North Bay Road Race is happening tomorrow. And Memorial Drive, Birches Road, they're going to be closed all morning, basically. They're shutting it down from 4 a.m. till about 2 p.m. And Memorial, specifically, is going to be closed from east of the Marina parking lot all the way to James Avenue, which is just like right next to Lee Park. And then you've got Birches Road. That's going to be closed from Lemoore to Booth. Okay? So the City of North Bay just announced this. You can check out their Facebook page if you need that information again. But know that Memorial Drive is going to be closed for what is essentially a marathon tomorrow all morning till about 2 p.m.
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0: You've heard of the three trauma responses, right? You have fight, flight, or freeze. Recently found out what happens to me when a pretty girl hugs me out of nowhere. Eli Youngband, Crazy Girl, 90.5 CFCH. She wasn't crazy, she was scared. 3:35, it's Driving Home with Drew Show. I'm not painting the best picture here, so let me start at the beginning. When you walk home from work, at least if you're me, you like to take different routes. You know, keep things fresh. On this particular route last night, there was a woman walking in front of you. And as you're making your way home, you hear this loud barking coming from behind a fence. It's loud enough that you stop in your tracks. You've got to assess the situation, make sure everything's okay. However, this woman's reaction to this loud barking that sounded like it was getting closer was to turn around, latch onto you, and get behind you. Basically, you were used as a human shield. I need to reiterate, no idea who this woman was. And as it was happening, you're just kind of standing there frozen. Imagine your arms are at your side, your shoulders are tense, and you're just waiting for it all to be over. She immediately lets go and profusely apologizes, but really, no harm, no foul. It's truly okay. She ran off, I imagine, feeling incredibly embarrassed. But honestly, my takeaway from this whole experience was, I guess I give that aura of safety, at least in comparison to a very loud dog behind a fence.
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3: Mostly clear tonight with a low of 11. Tomorrow's a mix of sun and cloud with a high of 22. And then on Sunday, it will get cloudy. There's possible showers and it's a high of 19. 356, well, it's 19 degrees.
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2: Hello and good afternoon. I'm Brad Obang. The city's mayoral candidates will square off in a debate on Monday, October 5th. It's being hosted by the Chamber of Commerce in Cogeco. Officials say you'll hear where the candidates stand on the issues that matter to North Bay and their priorities for the next term, as well as their vision for our community's future. The Chamber says further details will be announced in the coming weeks. Five people are running for mayor in North Bay with the seat up for grabs. Mayor Peter Chirko is not running again. Election day is Monday, October 26th. The Federation of Northern Ontario Municipalities says it's looking forward to working with the province's new and returning cabinet ministers. Premier Doug Ford shoveled his cabinet yesterday. Portfolios changing hands include agriculture, infrastructure, labor, tourism, and more. One new post includes Associate Minister of Artificial Intelligence Adoption. There's no change in responsibilities for Northern MPPs Vic Fideli, George Peary, and Greg Rickford. Phnom says it looks forward to working with several ministers on northern priorities, including highway safety and four-laning, infrastructure, housing, policing costs, and more. An emergency exercise involving the new Northlander passenger train is planned for later this month. The OPP says it's taking place in Temiskaming Shores on Thursday, September 24th. The OPP says it'll give emergency responders the opportunity to practice and evaluate their response to a simulated emergency involving a passenger train. They say it's intended to strengthen communication, coordination, and emergency response procedures among the partners and agencies taking part. And Twiggs Coffee Roasters on Fraser Street will be closed a bit longer than officials had hoped. The restaurant, which was closed after a fire on August 22nd, won't reopen for at least another month. In a social media update, they say the smoke damaged more than they hoped, and restoration work is taking place. Twiggs also has a location on McEwen Avenue in North Bay.
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3: 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Battalion Fan Fest is back tomorrow at Bort Longyear Memorial Gardens. Starting at noon, there will be games, prizes, vendors, and the battalion will be walking the red carpet. Troops also host Owen Sound at 4 p.m. in their final preseason game. Three battalion players are heading to NHL camps. Alexander Karmanoff is taking part in the Sharks rookie faceoff. Parker Vaughn is off to the Maple Leafs Prospect Challenge. And Hayden Bartsch is playing in Blackhawks Prospect Showcase. In OUA soccer, both Nipissing teams bring 1-2 records to their games against Laurentian tomorrow in Sudbury. And the Toronto Blue Jays are at home tonight, opening up a 3-game set with Baltimore.
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3: We have a clear sky tonight, few clouds up in the sky, drops to a low of 11. Tomorrow we have a mix of sun and cloud with a high of 22. And we will get a cloudy sky on Sunday, small chance of showers, and a high of 19. 4:03, it is 19 degrees.
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1: In the year 2026, one of the biggest names in country music is Morgan Wallen. But I'd like to take you back to 2016 when he was just starting out. After appearing on season 6 of The Voice, Morgan decided he was going to go all in. He met vocal coach Sergio Sanchez on the show, and Sergio introduced Wallen to a few folks in Nashville who could help him out. Morgan would soon sign with a label and begin work on his debut single. In comes Jesse Alexander, Ben Haslip, and Chase McGill, who wrote a simple song that they thought, it was okay. Morgan fell in love with it, believing it was the perfect song to introduce himself to country music fans. Morgan has a unique voice and an unmistakable southern drawl. He was committed to keeping it. While this song would not become a hit, it would soon become the anthem for the University of Tennessee's football team. For years, they would use Garth Brooks' Friends in Low Places, but now, the Volunteers would come out to the first song ever released by Morgan Wallen. Today's chapter in the Book of Country Music, The Way I Talk.

0: Katie St. Germain, Salt in the Wound, a song out of our Made and Played in Canada playlist on 90.5 CFCH. 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My name is Drew, and not to throw shade at anyone, but a lot of people who are starting out in music buy the cheap equipment to try and make something sound good. That shouldn't happen when you're like on the precipice. Like if you're at the top of the game, you shouldn't be using the lowest of equipment. Yet, Eddie Rabbit and Crystal Gayle had to do that in 1982 because their producer, Jim Molloy, was given a timetable. His bosses said the song needs to be done now. But he was still working on his brand new Emerald Sound Studio. It wasn't really set up yet. They only had one microphone and the drywall wasn't even up. So Eddie Rabbit came in first. He did his part in one take. Crystal Gayle did her part in two takes. And it only took him 5 minutes total. And then Jim, out of options, had to use those takes. They couldn't come re-record. The musicians weren't able to come back. He still needed to fix the studios. And yet, with all those hurdles that they had to jump, they got a number one hit out of it. That's a story that I want to share with a bit more detail this Sunday. If you like that kind of stuff, it's all 2 hours of classic country and classic stories on your legendary breakfast. It starts at 8 on 90.5 CFCH.
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5: Clear sky tonight, few clouds and a low of 11. Tomorrow's a mix of sun and cloud with a high of 22. And then on Sunday, we do get clouds and possible showers with a high of 19. 421, it's 19 degrees.
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1: Are you playing with a giant foam stick of butter?
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1: Holy smokes! 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
1: Have you ever heard of Stretch Armstrong?
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1: Okay. 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I'm just going to suggest that, okay?
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Anytime someone mentions the words West Side Story, I cringe. And unfortunately, there's no one to blame but myself. Miranda Lambert, settling down. I'm 90.5 CFCH. My name is Drew. It's 432. And this was years ago. But my mom scored tickets to West Side Story. And you had just gotten into musicals, so this was a bonding moment between the two of you. You went to the production. It was here at Capitol Center. That'll tell you how long ago. If you remember when West Side Story was at the Capitol Center. But anyway, you're sitting there, you have a good time, and then comes the song, I Feel Pretty. It's not exactly what you would call a lullaby, but for some reason, you fell asleep in the middle of the song. And you're not a quiet sleeper. You snore. And your mom elbows you in the chest because the snore was so loud that it disturbed the performers on the show. I felt

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0: had someone text the station saying that they once fell asleep at the dentist, like while in the chair, while the doctor was working on their teeth. I never knew the sound of a tiny drill could lull someone to sleep. Josh Ross on 90.5 CFCH. You're driving home with Drew, and this is all inspired by the time that I went to West Side Story at the Capitol Center. Fell asleep, and the snoring disrupted the performers on stage. This happened over 20 years ago, and I still feel bad about it. But where was the most inappropriate place that you fell asleep? Tracy told us that it was grade 7 French class. And the teacher decided that all of her classmates could leave very quietly. And when the new class came in, they also had to be quiet. Because when Tracy woke up in the middle of that second class, she was so confused. Which is an incredible move by that teacher. Tina said that she fell asleep on the ladies' tee deck at a golf tournament in Pinewood. Apparently, her team were two holes away when she finally woke up. They left her behind. Tina went on to say that in her defense, she was very pregnant and it was very hot. Okay, fair. I'm not sure how you would defend the team for leaving a pregnant woman behind, but okay.
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9: Clear sky tonight with a few clouds and a low of 11. Tomorrow's a mix of sun and cloud with a high of 22. But then we've got all clouds on Sunday with possible showers, high of 19. 451, it is 19 degrees.
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1: Hello and good afternoon. I'm Brad Obain. Ukrainian families in North Bay and dozens of residents all gathered around the grounds of Jack Garland Airport today as Ukrainian President Volodymyr Zelensky flew into town, touching down shortly after 4. For the Ukrainians at YYB, it was a chance to show their country's strong spirit to their leader from across the Atlantic.
2: Zelensky keeps our people safe, fights for our country, and to help to win this war.
1: That's 14-year-old Ivan Horbatenko, who attends Chippewa, translating for his 66-year-old grandmother, Ina Hordeyeva. Ivan's 22-year-old brother, Dmitry, remains overseas fighting against the full-scale Russian invasion, which began in 2022. Zelensky made a quick stop at YYB, with his plane scheduled to return to Toronto tonight. The city's mayoral candidates will square off in a debate on Monday, October 5th. It's being hosted by the Chamber of Commerce in Cogeco. Officials say you'll hear where the candidates stand on the issues that matter to North Bay and their priorities for the next term, as well as their vision for our community's future. The chamber says further details will be announced in the coming weeks. 5 people are running for mayor in North Bay, with the seat up for grabs. Mayor Peter Chirko is not running again. Election day is Monday, October 26th. The Federation of Northern Ontario Municipalities says it's looking forward to working with the province's new and returning cabinet ministers. Premier Doug Ford shoveled his cabinet yesterday. Portfolios changing hands include agriculture, infrastructure, labor, tourism, and more. One new post includes Associate Minister of Artificial Intelligence Adoption. There's no change in responsibilities for Northern MPPs Vic Fideli, George Peary, and Greg Rickford. FNUM says it looks forward to working with several ministers on Northern priorities, including highway safety and four-laning, infrastructure, housing, policing costs, and more. An emergency exercise involving the new Northlander passenger train is planned for later this month. The OPP says it's taking place in Temiskaming Shores on Thursday, September 24th. The OPP says it'll give emergency responders the opportunity to practice and evaluate their response to a simulated emergency involving a passenger train. They say it's intended to strengthen communication, coordination, and emergency response procedures among the partners and agencies taking part. And Twigs Coffee Roasters on Fraser Street will be closed a bit longer than officials had hoped. The restaurant, which was closed after a fire on August 22nd, won't reopen for at least another month. In a social media update, they say the smoke damaged more than they hoped, and restoration work is taking place. Twigs also has a location on McEwen Avenue in North Bay.
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3: Country 90.5 Sports, Battalion Fan Fest is back tomorrow at Bortlong Air Memorial Gardens. Starting at noon, there will be games, prizes, vendors, and the battalion are walking the red carpet. The troops also host Owen Sound, 4 p.m., their final preseason game. 3 battalion players are heading to NHL camps. Alexander Karmanov is taking part in the Sharks rookie faceoff. Parker Vaughn is off to the Maple Leafs Prospect Challenge. And Hayden Bartsch is playing in Blackhawks Prospect Showcase. In OUA soccer, both Nipissing teams bring 1-2 records to their games against Laurentian tomorrow in Sudbury. And the Toronto Blue Jays are at home tonight to open a 3-game set with Baltimore.
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3: We have a clear sky tonight, few clouds, and a low of 11. Tomorrow's a mix of sun and cloud with a high of 22. And then Sunday has some clouds, possible showers, and a high of 19. At 5:04, it's 19 degrees.
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0: My oldest wants to earn some money on the side, which is great. Problem is, they don't know how much to charge for their services, and that's where you come in. Josh Stumpf, Nobody Roads on CFCH. Driving home with Drew at 5:11, wondering if you were ever a babysitter. During the summer, my oldest took a course and got themselves their babysitting certificate. Now, during the summer, they were going to camp. They were exhausted at the end of the day. They didn't get a chance to use it. But with school ending at 3, they have like an hour at home to recover, and then the evening comes around. So they're thinking of doing some babysitting. They asked my wife and I for help, and the one thing that my partner and I can't quite agree on is how much to charge. Because I was thinking $5 an hour seemed fair, but my wife said no. The going rate nowadays, 15 to 20. So let me ask you, if you were going to hire a babysitter, what price range would you think is fair? 472-2324. I was joking around with my kid, by the way, saying that I'd have to earn 10% if I was going to drop them off at the house. And they said, what if I get you a Kit Kat bar instead? You know what? That works for me.
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0: Well, looks like I severely undershot that. Tyler Joe Miller under the influence on CFCH. My name is Drew, and I just told you that my oldest is considering babysitting and wanted to know what to charge. And I thought $5 an hour was fair. That's apparently some old-fashioned thinking on my part, because the going rate is about $15 to $30. At least that's what Trish has sent over our text line. 472-2324. And then we had Brenda, who actually went into a lot of detail. So I appreciate this, Brenda. She said a lot goes into what you would charge. Like, some people go per kid. So they have a flat rate of $20 per, $20. And then for every kid, it's an extra $3, which, yeah, I can see that. That makes sense. We also heard from, what was this? Tanya. Tanya said that depending on the time as well, like if you want to do a weekend one, that costs more than like a last minute or a Friday night. I guess so, but listen, my kid can't like drive. they are very young. So they're not looking to be like, you know, professionals in this. It's just earning a little extra money so that when we go to the store, they can buy something and not have to ask mom and dad. So I appreciate this very, very much. I think we're just going to go with like a flat rate 20. So if you're looking for any help, I might know someone.
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3: Clear sky tonight, few clouds and a low of 11. Tomorrow we have a mix of sun and cloud with a high of 22, and it will be cloudy on Sunday with possible showers and a high of 13.
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0: not saying he's going to do it, but I kind of want him to. Jordan Davis on 90.5 CFCH. My name is Drew, talking about Kevin O and his pink boot campaign, or as we affectionately call it, giving cancer the boot. You may know about Kevin O's personal connection to cancer and how it disrupted his family, and that's putting it gently. Well, Kevin O is wearing pink boots all September long, raising money ahead of CIBC's Run for the Cure. It's happening on October 4th, and Kevin thought, oh, wouldn't it be cool to walk in pink cowboy boots? But then he had another idea. He's going to wear them all September, and anytime someone donates towards the Run for the Cure, he will add some stones, really bedazzle them. And I had an idea. What if on like October 5th, the day after the run, we do a video of him sniffing the boots? He's been wearing them for a month. I think it would be funny. He might need a little bit more convincing.
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0: It's not something you ever think to teach a child. Fist bumping is not instinctual. My name is Drew for 90.5 CFCH. We had taken the kids to the park the other day on a beautiful day like today. And I mentioned this earlier. My friend's child wanted to push on the swings. 100%, let's go do it. And after we were done swinging, they wanted to move on to something else. They walked over and said, "Thank you." To which you say, "Hey, no problem." And you extend your fist. Again, this kid just went into kindergarten. You are expecting them to make a fist, do a little bump, and move on to whatever they're doing next in the playground. This child instead looks at your fist, grabs it with both hands, gives it a big old kiss, and then runs off to play with their friends. I went back to the picnic table, sat down, and told my friends this story, saying, you know, maybe you should teach him the fist bump. You know what their response was? No. Honestly, that's so much better. Not hygienically speaking, but yeah, okay.
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11: Clear sky tonight, few clouds and a low of 11. Tomorrow we have a mix of sun and cloud with a high of 22, and it will be cloudy on Sunday with possible showers and a high of 13.
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8: Clear sky tonight, few clouds and a low of 11. Tomorrow we have a mix of sun and cloud with a high of 22, and it will be cloudy on Sunday with possible showers and a high of 13.
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13: Clear sky tonight, few clouds and a low of 11. Tomorrow we have a mix of sun and cloud with a high of 22, and it will be cloudy on Sunday with possible showers and a high of 13.
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10: Clear sky tonight, few clouds and a low of 11. Tomorrow we have a mix of sun and cloud with a high of 22, and it will be cloudy on Sunday with possible showers and a high of 13.
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7: Clear sky tonight, few clouds and a low of 11. Tomorrow we have a mix of sun and cloud with a high of 22, and it will be cloudy on Sunday with possible showers and a high of 13.
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